Ladies and gentlemen, as you know, we have something special down here at Birdland this evening, a recording for Blue Note Records.

the party started. See you at the bar, you was hardly talking. That's when I knew that your heart was scarring. Friends to lovers need a part to star in. Like, wait, babe, let me

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2: Tell that bitch I can't jump this evil Knievel. 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
1: This is the story you've heard about, talked about. Spine-tingling, blood-chilling story that turns your emotions.
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I'm swerving, and I ain't even scratched the surface. 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

0: washed a few stacks, jacked some knickknacks. 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